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0: T4 is 78, traffic Lisbon, you'll be Charlie response. Highway 74, cross up Cornell Street, huge beam route, RPC Sandy. Use Cornell in Florida.
1: 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Negative beach for Barry Andrews.
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0: the location as given. Is that kind of PD and AMR both on scene?
1: It's 54 Paris copies. Emmett has medics on scene and MSPD. Looks like it's possibly in their jurisdiction. Battalion 10A Paris. Copies.
2: Santa Fe, I see incident terminated.
1: Yeah, I see Paris copies.
0: The 26 released from the Santa Fe incident. You can release coverage if we have any.
1: Paris copies.

0: Charlie 14A, clear for routine. Yeah, we clear for routine on RE1. Engine 16, Battalion 14A, RE1. Station 38, if you are in the area, just advising you.
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1: 27 Paris copies. 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

0: 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Myself and the MR have checked the area with UTL. 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
1: 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I'll get back to you.

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Mike in Pinto, still UTO. 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

0: 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Paris, engine 11, you're extremely low volume.
1: Okay, his copy is engine 61, can't see your response, 908.
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1: 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We'll be assuming you at IC.
2: I'm very copy your report, confirming, assuming the Hewitt IC.
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Battalion 3109, Houston, 3175, Squad 25, Bogo 61, stop the collision time mechanism with SCP and Delta response. 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

0: Bollinger 1 at scene. One vehicle on its side, checking for injuries. The scene is all the way down Saboba Road near the solar panel on the reservation.
1: Bollinger 1 Paris copies. I'll show you as the lake, correction, Saboba, I see. Correction, Lake, I see. The time is 109. Confirm you copy.

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1: Lake IC, we have one patient pinned in. We're trying to lift the razor to be able to get him out.
0: Copy, plane 3109, confirm you copy. 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

Let's open up Aspen and also see the passenger in Delta Dupont. We're also at the Mobile Home Park, 390-603 Valley Boulevard, RBC 7.

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2: 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Good, set up over there.
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0: 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Paris Lake, I see. Patients that extricated will be transported to RUHS.
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Night shift. Engine 92, we're on scene. Appears to be one vehicle. It's going to be approximately 2 miles south of the Tanga Parkway. If you could notify AMR and law enforcement.

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1: Obviously,
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0: 31-10, we have started water tender 27.

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1: Myself, engine 16 in the area, attempting to locate. Continue the response. Why would that IC up on the 10?
0: Dying 14 meters, copy phone, 16 live, 5 night, IC.

0: for response 29266 Bronco 4, please come in.
1: Paris to 922, that's me. Paris, battalion 14F, pass 11IC off to battalion 2C. Still attempting to locate.
0: Battalion 14A, Paris, copy battalion. Friendly copy, yes, we're making 11IC.
1: Paris, battalion 2C, receive.
0: Climate out of it. Paris, copy. 2122.

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0: 10, Paris West.
1: Notice we got water tenant 27 went up responding. We should be resource efficient with patrol 59, engine 59, and 3176.
0: Fine, and I should go ahead and get back in.
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intended to be seen and just Thursday. Recently, come up on RDC Command 1, Zone 2, to Bernie Bobby.

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1: We show us on scene with two car TC. Going to be on Highway 74 in Palomar. Stand by for the need for ambulance.
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2: So for traffic control, please.
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0: 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I'm going to be the Sierra IC.
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0: 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Weston Road, across the Diana Street.
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alarm. The family's out of the home. Cottonwood Police Department, 24115 Cottonwood Avenue, apartment 236, 7695, 7275.

0: ambulance on scene. Appears to be a cooking fire that was not extinguished prior to party leaving. Sierra IC Terrace.
1: Sierra IC Terrace. Arsenal was targeted for traffic control on our side of the county line. On the other side of the county line, Fontana will block traffic.
0: Affirmative, I already tied in with Fontana PD and RSOW.
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1: Vehicle fire with extension into the vegetation, into the WBA. Fire with vegetation was contained to a 55-50 spot off the side of the road. Resource will be remaining at scene approximately 45 minutes.
0: Here, I see Paris copy. Flight 200.

0: 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Press Flight 65 at the two-story apartment complex, audible alarm, no evacuation. Just tell me on the Cottonwood ID. I'll be out investigating.
1: 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Tell me on the Cottonwood ID. 2202.

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Squad 7, Hembridge, Delta response, 29145 Desert Hills Road, RPC Command 6.

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Conway, that's me, Battalion 9A, has started. Cottonwood Street, Cottonwood Street, Cottonwood Street, Cottonwood Street, Cottonwood Street, Cottonwood Street, Cottonwood Street, Cottonwood Street, Cottonwood Street, Cottonwood Street, Cottonwood Street, Cottonwood Street, Cottonwood Street, Cottonwood Street, Cottonwood Street, Cottonwood Street, Cottonwood Street, Cottonwood Street, Cottonwood Street, Cottonwood Street, Cottonwood Street, Cottonwood Street, Cottonwood Street, Cottonwood Street, Cottonwood Street, Cottonwood Street, Cottonwood Street, Cottonwood Street, Cottonwood Street, Cottonwood Street, Cottonwood Street, Cottonwood Street, Cottonwood Street, Cottonwood Street, Cottonwood Street, Cottonwood Street, Cottonwood Street, Cottonwood Street, Cottonwood Street, Cottonwood Street, Cottonwood Street, Cottonwood Street, Cottonwood

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Engine 61, engine 75, vehicle fire, Bravo response, southbound Interstate 15, north of Railroad Canyon and Diamond Drive, RBC Command 6, RBC TAC 9.

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Battalion 14, Battalion 3105, Engine 94, Quint 97. Have a collision with fire, code 3 response, southbound Interstate 15, north of Railroad Canyon Road and Diamond Drive. RBC

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1: 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We have Battalion 14 to be en route.
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1: Agent 42257. El Camino crosses Sunset Lane with RSO on scene. RBC Command 12, copy and acknowledge the stage.
3: 61 SC. I've got approximately four vehicles, multiple injured. I'll get you a count here in a second with one vehicle fully involved. Continue to respond.
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1: 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Additionally, I'll be showing you as the railroad I see.

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0: 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We have squad 2 en route, and we have an ALS ambulance 5-minute ETA.
1: Copy. We're moving the patient out to the BLS ambulance to get him out of the noise.
0: Yes, copy.
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0: Harris Railroad IC, that's affirmative. Initially, it's going to be southbound 15, approximately half a mile south of, correction, north of railroad exit.
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Stand by, 10-38, go ahead with the traffic.

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1: Railroad IC, Paris, be advised for the AMR supervisor on scene. They request two additional units for a total of six.
0: Paris, Railroad IC, I copy. Also, can you advise AMR, the best access is going to be off of Railroad Canyon, up the off-ramp, going north on the southbound road. Freeway is closed.
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1: Paris Italian 98 for the Cottonwood ICS. Made contact with Red Cross, so we're still working on potential displacement needs. As far as displaced in unit C35, we're going to have 3 adult females, 2 adult males, and in unit C36, we'll have 2 adult males, 1 adult female, 1 male child, and 1 female child.
0: Okay, copy.

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0: Minnesota has been forwarded. 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
1: Harris Railroad, I see. 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

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I gave Paris up in about 30 more minutes of that. 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Is it got anything loose? I got it.

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0: 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We've got 2-10 out to the Philip Arrow Road, but we have a call.
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1: 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We respond, alarm commercial Charlie response. 620 North Paris Boulevard, people to lower all RBC Command 6, RBC 10-8.
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2: 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We'll be investigating.
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0: Cottonwood IC.
1: Cottonwood IC, sir.
0: Cottonwood IC, there'll be no displacement. 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Incidents can be terminated. East Coast Squad 65 available.
1: 65, good night, sir. Traffic was bad. The Paris copy fire knocked down. Going to time about 20 minutes. You're advised. Lakers

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1: 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The apartment number is 108.
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1: What?
0: 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Engine 76 will be the Woodstock IC. 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

0: 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Paris from Woodstock, I see. 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
1: Woodstock, I see. 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

Woodstock, I see. 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

1938, 1918, 1919, 1918, 1919, 1919, 1919, 1919, 1919, 1919, 1919, 1919, 1919, 1919, 1919, 1919, 1919, 1919, 1919, 1919, 1919, 1919, 1919, 1919, 1919, 1919, 1919, 1919, 1919, 1919, 1919, 1919, 1919, 1919, 1919, 1919, 1919, 1919, 1919, 1919, 1919, 1919, 1919, 1919, 1919, 1919, 1919, 1919, 1919, 1919, 1919, 1919, 1919, 1919, 1919, 1919, 1919, 1919, 1919, 1919, 1919, 1919, 1919, 1919, 1919, 1919, 1919, 1919, 1919, 1919, 1919, 1919, 1919, 1919, 1919, 1919, 1919, 1919, 1919, 1919, 1919, 1919, 1919, 1919, 1919, 1919, 1919, 1919, 1919, 1919, 1919, 1919, 1919, 1919, 1919

0: out today.
1: Time 14 agency advised into 3164 was added in the
2: RPC 5, RPC 2.

Market and 24th Street. Riverside Engine 6 will be responding in addition. Utilize RVC Texas.

0: Jet Engine 6 are responding to the market incident.
1: 25 Paris.
2: 25, could you start an AMR ambulance for a fall near the address of 2045 South San Jacinto Avenue? Can you start ALS code 3, and we'll be committed to the incident.
1: 25 Paris, copy.

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0: engine 38. I think. Air squad 25, we'll be committed to the incident with engine 25.
1: When you come up here, just go ahead and continue. Check the wash. I want to have yourself and one other engine. Paris,
2: the squad 25, Paris copy, showing you on.
1: Attempt to contact ERP, got no answer. Single report is confirming.
2: Battalion 2C, negative, you received additional report. Paris continuing. Multiple reports where the fire was on the overpass.
1: Have engine 38 and roof 50 continue the overpass. Stage the remaining balance at the Estero and Market.

0: Air Service Edison 6 on the other bridge.
1: Edison 6, Paris, copy. Is there an active fire?
2: Copies, and I concur with the 2C. We're going to continue to check here.
1: Paris, copy.
0: Paris, engine 18, attack.
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0: 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I want to keep engine 38, we're set engine 5. Balance the ammo, which is the balance of the environment in return.
1: Okay.

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0: 5 and route, negative comp.
1: Nice copy. Is Captain Elite down? Advise 120.
0: Paris, squad 25 responding, negative comp.
1: 5, CAD currently down, advise what's up, please.

alarm, commercial, Charlie response. Sierra apartment 7-4-4-01, hold meeting. 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

0: 25. This is 25, this will be a single vehicle TC, off the road, moderate damage. I'll be assuming the Gilman.
1: Yes, sir. Copy that, show you as the Gilman.

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1: Cancel your response. 1055, cancel your response. 457.

Gilman, I see. Confirming CHP and Russ.

0: Also, a vehicle appears to be abandoned. No patients found near vehicle. Continue to be investigated.
1: 25 Paris, Bobby. Correction, nobody. 21 Paris, Bobby, 25 Paris.

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0: doors on, please?
1: Eight doors. 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With seven joint. We have oxygen outside. We have no more first if needed. I'll be in investigation mode as we close the
2: air. Engine 84, pass, to report showing you the 6-0-1.

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0: processes. But then you can prepare for the disease, have some initial investigation. Thought that there was some charring that came through a light picture box in the drywall around. Fire was out, you know, on arrival. This will be the first time. Good day for us.
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0: 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On this man, topic non-divert.
1: Sir, this is 3164. Copy, this is diverse.

Paris, it's an 18. Do we have a second unit coming to this post?

85. The 2-foot by 2-foot spot of mulch, approximately 1-inch thick, out by locals prior to arrival, engine 85 is available. 85, 731.

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1: 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We check the status on RSO.
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Is the patient stuck in an elevator or do you have a better location?

0: caller is a alarm company advising you to locate on the third floor. You're not advised to get an elevator. Is there there?
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0: 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I shall continue with them.
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Can you just confirm with the RP correct address?

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0: 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I'm at scene, single story commercial bank. There is no evacuation in progress. I'll be investigating.
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0: 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This is 36 at the gas company. Has it been started? 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

Quad 6, overdose accident, will proceed with caution. Charlie, response. 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With furthering comments, RBC Command 5. 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Heading Charlie, response, 73270 Olympia Place, RBC Command 12.

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0: 5-13. Crafters, which will be 350, and Bushfire Kitchen, which will be 360.
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Control 64 with Corona Engine 1, commercial alarm Charlie response, at 3M Minnesota Mining, 18750 Minnesota Road, RPG 6, RPG Pack 7 in the area. 9 Paris on primary.

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Esso's en route, 2324 Fleetwood Drive, RPG Command 5. Traffic repair.

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Seventy six 950.

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0: The two affirm, it looks like the call taker is still on the phone with the RP.

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0: 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Indian 2 is Quad 2 Medic, Charlie Response. 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
0: Paris, copy, be updated. Problem response, 3 at 6 9 6 1 Oak Cliff Drive, RPG.

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0: Battalion 14A, check copy. 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

0: WhatsApp, okay?
1: This is 3174, we're available for the line back.
2: Italian 14A and engine 3164 at scene of a large debris pile. No immediate threat to structures or infrastructure. Can handle it myself. 3164, one additional type 1 engine. You can cancel the balance. I'll go ahead and assume Wallace might be up on the tack.
0: Italian 14A, press copy. You assuming the Wallace IC. Engine 16, continue to respond. Engine 27,
2: Wallace IC with an update. Yeah, we did have one impact to a power pole. Let's go ahead and start Edison, please.

0: Ball, safety.
1: Ball, safety, Paris. We're getting additional reports of a fire just south of your location. Detection, you have a visual.
0: Yeah, negative visual. Could be one in the

0: Same. We get multiple reports.
1: Okay, Steve, just a single report in the field.
0: Okay, let's go ahead and start myself and one engine to that report, and then I will pass the IC off to the CAPL 3164. You go ahead and start me that way.
1: Wallace IC, please copy. I'll attach you, and I'll show engine 3164 to the Wallace IC.

responded to 914, crashed a vegetation fire, fairly soon on the road cross Moscato Avenue, R N1, place to Pakistan.

0: Unknown medical alarm, Bravo response, 4016 Newport Road, Harbor City.
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0: Nothing on the MVC.
1: 64, Paris.
2: Paris, 3164 will be assuming the Wallace IC. I have a pull number for you. Let me know when you're top, ready to copy.
0: Copy that.
3: 12 resort.
1: 64 Paris, copy. Also, you're assuming the Wallace IC. Snap, I just wanted for the pull number. Division 12, go ahead.
3: Paris, Division 12, I'm on scene of the Caperian incident. Small spot, into 20 toes right behind me. They'll be able to pick it up.

0: 1, Squad 61 Commercial, Alarm Charlie response at the Ann Sullivan Nursery School, 21776 Palomar Street, RBC Command 6, RBC.
1: Division 12 West, in 30 minutes, commitment time for 27.
2: Division 12 Paris, copy commitment time. Wallace IC, Paris.
1: Paris, Wallace IC, code number 206. 812, S as in Sierra.
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0: 191-699, DOLR multifamily, Charlie response, 16012 with Delta 3 Unit 6, RPC F5, RPC Stock 5 is here.
1: Division 12, you can cancel 14B, Division Colville.
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No audible alarm. 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

power lines down, Bravo responds. IBQ 43 crosses over Lewis Drive with further remarks. RBC 10-8, copy acknowledge lines down.

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0: Sheriff Wallace, I see. We're going to go ahead and call this fire out. I'm going to release engine 16, 3164. We'll remain on scene and await Edison.
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0: 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We made contact with the resident. 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

0: Clear 23. Ready for a full number.
1: What's the full number?
0: 23, full number 4855519. E is an echo.
1: Paris copies pole number as 4855519. E is an echo.
0: Paris 23 affirmative. Continuing. Appears to be cable or phone lines. It looks like they've been clipped by utilities.
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Be available here shortly by way of Washington.

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1: 5 feet, Carry.
0: Carry, wall is 5 feet. You can still fire out. You can go ahead and terminate. Wall is 5 feet. You can still 3164. Keep us attached to this incident by way of water. And then continuing to roadside community pickup firefighters.
1: Copy, that'll be you attached.

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Battalion 12C, Battalion 3C, Engine 69, Engine 35, Engine 71, Commercial Vehicle Fire Delta Response. Westbound Interstate 10 at mile marker 44, RBC Command 12, RBC

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0: We're in the area attempting to locate the RP.
2: 15, call Delta response, 11551, roll this RP, 10-5.

Quad 7, Chest Pain Charlie, respond. Sun City Gardens Apartments, 28500 Bradley Road, Apartment 370.

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1: To recontact the RP, just confirming you copied the notes in the call.

for the rapid deploy, it was mapping at 4606 Zero Wilson Road at 11 meters and 90%. The RP did advise they had to walk to the front gate and to turn left on Kauia Heights Road and follow it up.

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1: I'll continue to try to get a hold of them.

0: Paris Patrol 23. We made contact with the patient. We're on scene. Paris Patrol 23. Can you advise AMR that the original address 46060 Wilson Road will be accurate?
1: Paris copies 46060 Wilson will be the correct address.

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1: Engine 6 is on the scene. Do have audible alarms with heavy construction going on at the school. I'll be establishing school ICL investigating.
2: Engine 6, sir, copy that. So you're
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2: Yeah, his update was a little bit broken. Just confirm, we do have a cut and rescue, and let's just continue the full balance.
1: 14-8, sir, it's affirmative. One patient stuck under the vehicle.
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0: Aquarius, Riverside City, Battalion 1. City Battalion 2. I have a response going to Van Buren and the bridge. I copy your guys' last coverage. I'll communicate on this channel, please.
1: Riverside City Battalion 2, Paris, copy. Battalion 14, Riverside, copy.
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3174, 3176, transport dozer 3141, transport dozer 3142. This is from Bird 2. Respond to the Riverdale and vegetation fire delta response. The area of place you can cross the Vancouver Boulevard under the bridge. RPG M1, you have taxi, you have system.

0: Yeah, I have him here on the tablet. I appreciate it. And you show myself, Riverside City Engine 5 in the area. Currently, we have nothing showing. We'll be out investigating. Go ahead and continue all of the ground resources. For now, we can hold all air resources. Paris, additionally, I'll go ahead and assume the clay I see staging area will be at the animal shelter up on CDF Texas.
1: 14A, it will be the Riverdale IC. I'll show you including the Riverdale IC. I'll just be staged at the animal shelter. Tone 7,
2: Riverdale.
3: You're now loud and clear. How do you copy me?
2: Riverdale IC, City Battalion 2, I copy that.
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3: I did, thank you.
0: Yeah, I copy. I'm going to try and get your engine 5 up on the CDS test.
2: Copy that. He's monitoring this channel also. The captain attempts to be on engine 5. My ETA is 5 minutes. Copy that.
0: City Engine 5, I'm up on CDF TAC 2, are you able to get that channel?

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1: 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I did copy them with one engine and staging. I'm going to continue to stage with them. We can cancel the balance. Commitment time for myself and the engine will be 15 to 20 minutes for investigation.
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In front of the self-storage, Dillon Road west of Palm Drive with PD en route, RPC Command 9.

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72, India 3175, Chesapeake Charlie responds. Highway 74, mile marker 53, CHP's en route, RBC's landing.

0: 5, respond with engine 88 en route to a traffic collision, Bravo response, Monroe Street crossing Fred Waring Drive, RBC commencement.
1: RBC, Cap 3175.

0: 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Engine 3175 has been started due to clogging on the highway.
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on the Hemsley Betty Oates parking lot. Cox Street crossing the Sunny Beach Boulevard. That's what's going on our map 5. 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

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At this point, it's going to get to GPS warehouse.

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1: That's a negative. Call came in from CHP at Highway 74, mile marker 53.
0: 72, how do you copy? Sorry, 72, we've checked all the way mile marker 54, do you have anything further?
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0: 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Do you have an update from KC?
1: Engine 72, per CHP, they still have an officer en route, not in contact with the reporting party. Cell phone is pinging east of Strawberry Creek. Nothing further.

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2: 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The Home Depot, 11600, I hear you, 3 RBC, Command 5, RBC, Command 2.

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6, any response from Bravo Brush 461, stroke Charlie response. Northbound Highway 62, mile marker 8 with CHP on scene on RBC, Command 9.

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0: eastbound from Mission to Rubidoux Boulevard, ETL so far. We're going to go back and check Rubidoux Boulevard, the surface street, advise AMR.
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0: Roger. DNIC, Paris, how do you copy?
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